6 Uniform Hall, line back normal, you're clear, and I appreciate you being

Hotel Lexburg, Jacksonville, N2 7706, Cessna 633, 48. Hey guys, I got a recruit coming out of Marysville. I'm guessing Pico is probably the farthest I can get you right now, so I doubt Pico. I got a cab ordered. Pick you up ASAP, then I'll go from there. Did you have some of the Nessas on your train, folks? I'll let him recruit that as well. So, I don't know if you have ordered there. I'll wait to be showing. I'm trying to get up there, but we'll see. Hey, man, here we go.

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I got a little hand gesture.

on the last part, but I heard you, and then, okay, don't say that right.

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0: guys have to work recently also today?
1: Yeah, we sat there behind B-31 for 2.5 hours and got 3 cars out.
0: That sounds logical.
1: Yeah, we had 3 cars set up. They couldn't highball it.
0: All couldn't highball it?
1: No, hot, empty, auto wreck.

0: thing is, they called us an Uber today to get us up to Middletown from Queensgate.
1: Yes.
0: No, I am not.
1: With a Cadillac Escalade.
0: It was a Highlander. We'll be losing business here soon.
1: For everything.
0: As long as I don't have to afford the bill.

0: and a high ball was going to be
1: left. Alright, still looking.
0: Been running that train almost every day, or every other day, I guess.
1: It's been almost every day. Eric and I kind of laughed yesterday. We were like, we put away that B-505, and I'm like, we're going to be catching this B-506, and that's what they did right on our wrist.
0: They just put that thing back on, regular.
1: Well, I heard the stipulation was that if the Milltown guys put it on regular, they're going to stay in the hotel in Lima. But then they would have to take any train south, including to Cincinnati, and they were against that.

0: boys have a safe trip.
1: Well, hi, Father John. You'll have a safe trip back home.
0: All right. Keep your fingers crossed. We'll be in a van. I'd rather do it by train.

0: $90.
1: Yeah, 993 clear.

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Perfect, how's your deal? How are you?

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You just called me to the pun-up. I should be leaving if you want to give him a shout, but, and let me know.

have here, say. Before the guard leaves in, I'll east back, back out here, 30189. Yeah.

Lo nuevo. Call me over. Here we go. Have a safe trip.